ever hear a song and instantly go, where has that been? Yeah, that's what we do.

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17: Partly cloudy, clearing late tonight with a low plus 4. Sunny to start tomorrow, late day clouds, high 16. Showers for Saturday with a high 13. I'm Evelyn Macko.
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11: Partly cloudy, clearing late tonight with a low plus 4. Sunny to start tomorrow, late day clouds, high 16. Showers for Saturday with a high 13. I'm Evelyn Macko.
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11: Partly cloudy, clearing late tonight with a low plus 4. Sunny to start tomorrow, late day clouds, high 16. Showers for Saturday with a high 13. I'm Evelyn Macko.
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5: Partly cloudy, clearing late tonight with a low plus 4. Sunny to start tomorrow, late day clouds, high 16. Showers for Saturday with a high 13. I'm Evelyn Macko.
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0: 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Two rock anthems enter. One survives.
1: 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The loser? Banned for a week.
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Just when you think you know what's next.

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Too late. They're with us now and loving 10,000 songs in a row. 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
1: 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Seriously, get it together.
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0: 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Nothing stays the same. We don't chase the obvious. We dig for the ones you forgot you loved. Until that first note hits.
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1: Mainly sunny this morning, few clouds this afternoon, a high of 16, and some rain on the weekend. Good morning, I'm Lisa Brandt. Your weather details are coming up. Police in Ingersoll are looking for two young men who stole alcohol from a Bell Street business early Monday. Oxford OPP say one man grabbed two 12-packs from a cooler and ran out without paying, while the second held the door open. They ran toward John Street. Both are white males with thin builds, standing about 5'5", 5'6". One wore a blue hoodie and a dark cap, and the other had a black hoodie on. United Way Oxford has announced a leadership change, naming Amanda Kreger as its next executive director effective this October. She will succeed current executive director Kelly Gilson, who's retiring after 23 years of service. Kreger has been with United Way Oxford for more than a decade. The board of directors says her experience and strong local connections make her well-suited to lead the organization forward. Kreger says she's honored to take on the role. And next week, a new sensory-friendly fire hall event is coming to Tillsonburg, specifically for those with disabilities or developmental needs, along with their caregivers. This special No Lights, No Sirens experience is designed to provide a calm, low-stimulation environment to explore the fire hall and emergency equipment. Here's public educator Sarah Barclay.
2: Every year we have a fire prevention open house, and I know that there are some families that aren't able to make that event because it's quite loud. There's usually a couple hundred people, and I've had individuals say, hey, we just can't come, it's too much. Very similar to an open house, it's going to be a lot more quiet. There aren't going to be as many activities, but they have more hands-on, just a quality experience.
1: The event is free for all ages and happens next Wednesday from 6 to 8 p.m. at the Fire Hall at 80 Concession Street. In sports. In game one of the series last night, Montreal beat Carolina 6-2. Baseball, Toronto blanked the Yankees 2-0. In the NBA, New York beat Cleveland 109-93. New York leads 2-0. And in NASCAR, driver Kyle Busch has died. The family had announced early on Thursday that he was hospitalized with a serious illness and would not compete in this weekend's race. He was 41. No subscriptions, no nonsense. 101.3 Giant FM sends the free daily news digital edition straight to your inbox each morning. 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
1: Sunny this morning with some clouds this afternoon and a high of 16 degrees. Tonight, cloudy, a chance of showers, a low of 12. For Saturday, periods of rain, a high of 13, falling to 10 in the afternoon. For Sunday, cloudy with a slight chance of showers and a high of 20. Today's UV index is 8 or very high. The Giant FM UV report is brought to you by South Coast Awning, leading provider of shade in southwestern Ontario.
0: Yeah, it says Tillsonburg on

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1: 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Come see the Theatre Woodstock's rendition of The Addams Family. 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There's also some public skating you can do at the Tilsonburg Community Center from 3:30 until 5. 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Tilsonburg Community Center, 1 until 3 p.m. And also tomorrow, Casino Royale Gala involves dinner, dancing, gaming, and giving, all in support of United Way Oxford. 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
4: Sunny this morning with some clouds this afternoon and a high of 16 degrees. Tonight, cloudy, a chance of showers, a low of 12. For Saturday, periods of rain, a high of 13, falling to 10 in the afternoon. For Sunday, cloudy with a slight chance of showers and a high of 20. Today's UV index is 8 or very high. 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
1: The event is set for May the 27th from 6 until 8 p.m. at the fire hall at 80 Concession Street. If you want more details, OxfordToday.ca. In the newsroom, I'm Jordan Mercier.
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3: Sunny this morning with some clouds this afternoon and a high of 16 degrees. Tonight, cloudy, a chance of showers, a low of 12. For Saturday, periods of rain, a high of 13, falling to 10 in the afternoon. For Sunday, cloudy with a slight chance of showers and a high of 20. Today's UV index is 8 or very high. The Giant FM UV report is brought to you by South Coast Awning, leading provider of shade in southwestern Ontario.
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1: A mostly sunny day on the way and rain for the weekend. Good morning, I'm Lisa Brandt. Your weather details are coming up. United Way Oxford will have a new leader this fall. The organization has named Amanda Kreger as its next executive director starting in October. She will succeed Kelly Gilson, who's retiring in September after 23 years with United Way Oxford. Kreger has been with the organization for more than a decade. A transition period will take place over the coming months as Kreger works alongside Gilson. The Northern Tornadoes Project has confirmed that storm damage in East London on Tuesday was caused by an EF1 downburst, with wind speeds reaching up to 145 kilometers per hour. The Northern Tornadoes Project is also continuing to investigate the tornado that touched down southeast of London earlier this week. The official strength rating for that tornado has not yet been released. A first-of-its-kind event is being hosted next week by the Tillsonburg Fire Department. The inaugural sensory-friendly fire hall event was created specifically for those with disabilities or developmental needs along with their caregivers. Sarah Barclay, public educator with the Tillsonburg Fire Department, explains what will happen.
2: Individuals and families can come to the fire hall. There will be no lights and no sirens within our control, of course. OPP will be on site, Oxford EMS, as well as our fire trucks. There will be individuals from each department on scene to show individuals our equipment, how our trucks operate, and some hands-on demonstrations for the families.
1: The event is free next Wednesday, May 27th, from 6 to 8 p.m. at the fire hall at 80 Concession Street. In sports, the Canadiens take an early lead in the Eastern Conference Final by beating Carolina 6-2. A win for the Blue Jays, they blank the Yankees 2-0. NBA playoffs, New York leads the series 2-0 after defeating Cleveland 109-93. Reigning NFL MVP Matthew Stafford has agreed to a one-year, $55 million contract extension with the LA Rams. And one of NASCAR's biggest stars has died. Kyle Busch had been hospitalized early on Thursday with an illness, and it was announced he would not compete in this weekend's race. He was 41 years old. No subscriptions, no nonsense. 101.3 Giant FM sends the free daily news digital edition straight to your inbox each morning. 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
1: Sunny this morning with some clouds this afternoon and a high of 16 degrees. Tonight, cloudy, a chance of showers, a low of 12. For Saturday, periods of rain, a high of 13, falling to 10 in the afternoon. For Sunday, cloudy with a slight chance of showers and a high of 20. Today's UV index is 8 or very high. The Giant FM UV report is brought to you by South Coast Awning, leading provider of shade in southwestern Ontario.
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if we could. 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

0: In local sports, the Kitchener Rangers kick off the Memorial Cup with a matchup against host Kelowna. 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
8: Sunny this morning with some clouds this afternoon and a high of 16 degrees. Tonight, cloudy, a chance of showers, a low of 12. For Saturday, periods of rain, a high of 13, falling to 10 in the afternoon. For Sunday, cloudy with a slight chance of showers and a high of 20. Today's UV index is 8 or very high. The Giant FM UV report is brought to you by South Coast Awning, leading provider of shade in southwestern Ontario.
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1: The inaugural sensory-friendly fire hall event was created specifically for individuals with disabilities or developmental needs. Sarah Barclay is a public education officer with the Tillsonburg Fire Department and says the event is set for May the 27th from 6 until 8 p.m. at the fire hall on Concession Street. She also says the reasons are simple as to why you should try an event like this for the first time.
2: Every year we have a fire prevention open house, and I know that there are some families that aren't able to make that event because it's quite loud. There's usually a couple hundred people. And I've had individuals say, hey, we just can't come. It's too much. Very similar to an open house, it's going to be a lot more quiet. There aren't going to be as many activities, but they have more hands-on, just a quality experience.
1: 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For additional details, OxfordToday.ca. 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
13: Sunny this morning with some clouds this afternoon and a high of 16 degrees. Tonight, cloudy, a chance of showers, a low of 12. For Saturday, periods of rain, a high of 13, falling to 10 in the afternoon. For Sunday, cloudy with a slight chance of showers and a high of 20. Today's UV index is 8 or very high. The Giant FM UV report is brought to you by South Coast Awning, leading provider of shade in southwestern Ontario.
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1: Mainly sunny this morning, few clouds this afternoon, a high of 16, and some rain on the weekend. Good morning, I'm Lisa Brandt. Your weather details are coming up. Police in Ingersoll are looking for two young men who stole alcohol from a Bell Street business early Monday. Oxford OPP say one man grabbed two 12-packs from a cooler and ran out without paying, while the second held the door open. They ran toward John Street. Both are white males with thin builds, standing about 5'5", 5'6". One wore a blue hoodie and a dark cap, and the other had a black hoodie on. United Way Oxford has announced a leadership change, naming Amanda Kreger as its next executive director effective this October. She will succeed current executive director Kelly Gilson, who's retiring after 23 years of service. Kreger has been with United Way Oxford for more than a decade. The board of directors says her experience and strong local connections make her well-suited to lead the organization forward. Kreger says she's honored to take on the role. And next week, a new sensory-friendly fire hall event is coming to Tillsonburg, specifically for those with disabilities or developmental needs, along with their caregivers. This special No Lights, No Sirens experience is designed to provide a calm, low-stimulation environment to explore the fire hall and emergency equipment. Here's public educator Sarah Barclay.
2: Every year we have a fire prevention open house, and I know that there are some families that aren't able to make that event because it's quite loud. There's usually a couple hundred people, and I've had individuals say, hey, we just can't come, it's too much. Very similar to an open house, it's going to be a lot more quiet. There aren't going to be as many activities, but they are more hands-on, just a quality experience.
1: The event is free for all ages and happens next Wednesday from 6 to 8 p.m. at the Fire Hall at 80 Concession Street. In sports. Baseball, Toronto blanked the Yankees 2-0. In the NBA, New York beat Cleveland 109-93. New York leads 2-0. 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
3: Well, maybe we can finally put the rest versus rust debate to bed, at least for one night. The Montreal Canadiens rolled into Carolina and absolutely dominated the Hurricanes last night 6-2, handing Carolina its first loss of the postseason after an 8-0 start. And remember, the Canes were coming off 11 full days without a game. Meanwhile, Montreal keeps doing damage on the road, playing fast, sharp, and hungry. Sometimes rest heals you up, and sometimes it throws off your rhythm. Last night, it looked a whole lot more like rust than rest for Carolina. I'm Chris Soares. NHL Playoff Fever continues next at noon.
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1: Sunny this morning with some clouds this afternoon and a high of 16 degrees. Tonight, cloudy, a chance of showers, a low of 12. For Saturday, periods of rain, a high of 13, falling to 10 in the afternoon. For Sunday, cloudy with a slight chance of showers and a high of 20. Today's UV index is 8 or very high. The Giant FM UV report is brought to you by South Coast Awning, leading provider of shade in southwestern Ontario.
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1: A lot of great stuff coming up this weekend, and it all starts today. Come see the Theater Woodstock's rendition of The Addams Family. Tickets are now available, and the show runs until May the 31st. There's also some public skating you can do at the Tillsonburg Community Center from 3:30 until 5. Tomorrow, a free community swim. That should be good. Tillsonburg Community Center, 1 until 3 p.m. And also tomorrow, Casino Royale Gala involves dinner, dancing, gaming, and giving, all in support of United Way Oxford. It gets going at the Oxford Auditorium in Woodstock starting at 6 o'clock. Do you have an event that we should know about? If so, let us know by logging on to oxfordtoday.ca. In the newsroom, I'm Jordan Mercier.
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13: Sunny this morning with some clouds this afternoon and a high of 16 degrees. Tonight, cloudy, a chance of showers, a low of 12. For Saturday, periods of rain, a high of 13, falling to 10 in the afternoon. For Sunday, cloudy with a slight chance of showers and a high of 20. Today's UV index is 8 or very high. 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
1: 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If you want more details, OxfordToday.ca. In the newsroom, I'm Jordan Mercier.
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11: Sunny this morning with some clouds this afternoon and a high of 16 degrees. Tonight, cloudy, a chance of showers, a low of 12. For Saturday, periods of rain, a high of 13, falling to 10 in the afternoon. For Sunday, cloudy with a slight chance of showers and a high of 20. Today's UV index is 8 or very high. 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
1: 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Ever heard the 12-minute version of Whipping Post recorded in a bowling alley? No? That's because you've never jumped into the deep end. Every week we unearth B-sides, bootlegs, demos, and deep cuts that even the band forgot they recorded. This is the part of rock where the weird stuff lives. 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
1: 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Because normal people are asleep. 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
2: sunny this morning with some clouds this afternoon and a high of 16 degrees. Tonight, cloudy, a chance of showers, a low of 12. For Saturday, periods of rain, a high of 13, falling to 10 in the afternoon. For Sunday, cloudy with a slight chance of showers and a high of 20.
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19: Sunny this morning with some clouds this afternoon and a high of 16 degrees. Tonight, cloudy, a chance of showers, a low of 12. For Saturday, periods of rain, a high of 13, falling to 10 in the afternoon. For Sunday, cloudy with a slight chance of showers and a high of 20.
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17: Sunny this morning with some clouds this afternoon and a high of 16 degrees. Tonight, cloudy, a chance of showers, a low of 12. For Saturday, periods of rain, a high of 13, falling to 10 in the afternoon. For Sunday, cloudy with a slight chance of showers and a high of 20.
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1: 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I tried to call the request line and it rang for 6 minutes. Then someone picked up and said, huh?
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1: Sunny to start, clouding over this afternoon and into the evening with a high of 16. Good afternoon, I'm Mac Vincent. Your weather details are coming up. United Way Oxford will have a new leader this fall. The organization has named Amanda Krieger as its next executive director starting in October. She will succeed Kelly Gilson, who is retiring in September after 23 years with the organization. Krieger has been with the organization for more than a decade. The board of directors says she brings strong community ties and experience working with local partners and donors. She says she's honored to step into the role and continue building on United Way Oxford's work in the community. A transition period will take place over the coming months as Krieger works alongside Gilson. The Northern Tornadoes Project has confirmed that storm damage in East London on Tuesday was caused by an EF1 downburst with wind speeds reaching up to 145 kilometers per hour. Investigators completed a damage survey in the area and determined the powerful winds were responsible for the destruction. The Northern Tornadoes Project is continuing to investigate the tornado that touched down southeast of London earlier this week. The official strength rating for that tornado has not yet been released. A first-of-its-kind event is being hosted this month by the Tillsonburg Fire Department. The inaugural sensor-friendly fire hall event is created specifically for individuals with disabilities or developmental needs, along with their caregivers. Sarah Barclay, public educator with the Tillsonburg Fire Department, says the event is set for May 27th from 6 to 8 p.m. at the fire hall at 80 Concession Street.
2: Individuals and families can come to the fire hall. There will be no lights and no sirens within our control, of course. OPP will be on site, Oxford EMS, as well as our fire trucks. There will be individuals from each department on scene to show individuals our equipment, how our trucks operate, and some hands-on demonstrations for the families.
1: The event is free and anyone can attend. And the community of Tillsonburg is grieving the heartbreaking loss of 9-year-old Kenley Rose Bivank, who died on May 6th. Kenley is being remembered for her warm heart, bright smile, and caring nature that left a lasting impact on family and friends. The family will hold a private service to remember Kenley. Donations in her memory may be made to the Humane Society of London and Middlesex or the Ontario SPCA and Humane Society. Friends and family have also organized a GoFundMe campaign to help support the family during this time, which is nearing its $90,000 goal. Full story on OxfordToday.ca. In sports, the Kitchener Rangers kick off the Memorial Cup round robin tonight as they face Kelowna. The Spurs and Thunder are all even up going into Game 3 tonight in NBA action. And the Blue Jays start a series with Pittsburgh in Toronto. And now here's Matt Latour with NHL Playoff Fever, supported by Shackleton Auctions and Better Made Fence and Deck.
3: After a 4-2 Vegas win over Colorado in Game 1 of the Western Conference Finals, many Avs fans are still wondering if star defenseman Cale Makar will be back for Game 2 tonight. While the team has not yet made an announcement on the 2-time Norris Trophy winner's status, Makar was on the ice yesterday for an optional skate, offering a glimmer of hope. Another factor for Colorado, score first. They're an undefeated 5-0 in these playoffs when they score the opening goal. I'm Matt Latour. 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
1: Sunshine lasting until the early afternoon with a high of 15 and windy, then clouding over the rest of the day with a chance of showers tonight. Tomorrow, mainly cloudy with periods of rain. About 15 to 25 millimeters in precipitation is expected and a high of 13. And on Sunday, cloudy with a chance of showers and a high of 20.
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17: Sunshine lasting until the early afternoon with a high of 15 and windy, then clouding over the rest of the day with a chance of showers tonight. Tomorrow, mainly cloudy with periods of rain. About 15 to 25 millimeters in precipitation is expected and a high of 13. And on Sunday, cloudy with a chance of showers and a high of 20.
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3: 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No one else would try this, mostly because it's a terrible idea. But hey, that's what makes it fun. A hype train can happen anytime, assuming this whole thing doesn't crash and burn in spectacular fashion. Here's the deal. You've got the next 4 minutes to text in any song you want to hear. We'll play your requests all in a row until the train runs out of steam. But there are rules, because apparently chaos needs structure. The song can't suck. This is a hype train, not a nap bus. It can't be something we just play. And if someone requests the same song or artist again, the train crashes spectacularly. So think variety, people. Mix it up like a good playlist or a bad family reunion. One song per texter. Share the love.
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3: 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How long will we go? No one knows. All aboard. The hype train starts now.
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Well, yet, here we are. 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

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If this hits, nice work. If it doesn't, remember, you chose it. Request number 9.

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16: Sunshine lasting until the early afternoon with a high of 15 and windy, then clouding over the rest of the day with a chance of showers tonight. Tomorrow, mainly cloudy with periods of rain, about 15 to 25 millimeters in precipitation is expected and a high of 13. And on Sunday, cloudy with a chance of showers and a high of 20.
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13: Sunshine lasting until the early afternoon with a high of 15 and windy, then clouding over the rest of the day with a chance of showers tonight. Tomorrow, mainly cloudy with periods of rain, about 15 to 25 millimeters in precipitation is expected and a high of 13. And on Sunday, cloudy with a chance of showers and a high of 20.
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0: 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Nothing stays the same. We don't chase the obvious. We dig for the ones you forgot you loved. Until that first note hits.
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9: Sunshine lasting until the early afternoon with a high of 15 and windy, then clouding over the rest of the day with a chance of showers tonight. Tomorrow, mainly cloudy with periods of rain. About 15 to 25 millimeters in precipitation is expected and a high of 13. And on Sunday, cloudy with a chance of showers and a high of 20.
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1: Clouds tonight with a low 12. Rain and wind tomorrow, a high 13. Good afternoon, I'm Evelyn Macko. Your weather details are coming up. Police in Ingersoll need your help tracking down two suspects after a couple of lads stole beer from a Bell Street business. One grabbed two 12-packs from the cooler, while the other held the door open for both to hightail it toward John Street. Both described as white males, thin builds, about 5'5". One wore a blue hoodie and a dark cap, the other a black hoodie. Still not getting the message. OPP laid more than 8,000 charges during Canada Road Safety Week in May. The charges include impaired driving, distracted driving, speeding, and seatbelt offenses. All of those charges remain some of the leading causes of fatal crashes every year. There's a change at the top at United Way. Amanda Krieger will be the new executive director effective this October. Krieger has been with the United Way Oxford for more than a decade, working closely with community partners, donors, and volunteers. The board says her experience and strong local connections make her well-suited to lead the organization forward. In sports, the Kitchener Rangers kick off the Memorial Cup round robin tonight as they face Kelowna. The Spurs and Thunder are all even going into Game 3 tonight in NBA action. The Jays start a series with Pittsburgh in Toronto. NHL playoff fever continues. 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Here's Kennedy Freeman.
2: Road wins are always huge in the Stanley Cup playoffs, and the Vegas Golden Knights already have one in their pocket heading into Game 2 tonight in Colorado. Vegas took Game 1 by a score of 4-2 and now look to put even more pressure on the President's Trophy-winning Avalanche at Ball Arena tonight. And it's a similar story in the East, as the Montreal Canadiens and Carolina Hurricanes get set for Game 2 tomorrow night, with the Habs carrying a 1-0 series lead into Carolina. I'm Kennedy Freeman. Playoff fever returns Monday morning at 8 o'clock.
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1: Cloudy tonight, slight chance of showers before morning and a low 12. Rain tomorrow, wind gust to 50 kilometers an hour and a high 13. Showers for Sunday, well, high 20. I'm Evelyn Macko.
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15: Cloudy tonight, slight chance of showers before morning and a low 12. Rain tomorrow, wind gust to 50 kilometers an hour and a high 13. Showers for Sunday, low high 20. I'm Evelyn Macko.
0: This is what it sounds like when a band actually plays in the same room.

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1: Clouds tonight with a low 12. Rain and wind tomorrow, a high 13. Good afternoon, I'm Evelyn Macko. Your weather details are coming up. It's a scourge of the internet, online luring, a constant, and OPP want parents to pay special attention. OPP Sergeant Aaron Cranton says perpetrators are using gaming platforms, chat groups, social media apps.
2: Our young people really know how to navigate these applications, and so through that, those offenders are utilizing kind of that manipulative, controlling behavior, first trying to gain relationship, and then later kind of drawing them into behaviors or criminal activity.
1: What parents can do? Monitor online activity of the young people in your home, review privacy settings, and speak openly with youngsters about internet safety. United Way Oxford will have a new leader this fall. Amanda Kreger will be the next executive director, effective October. The board says she brings strong community ties and experience working with local partners and donors. Under consideration by London Council, fining people who leave pets in vehicles in extreme temperatures. The suggestion is a $300 penalty. Criminal charges carry penalties up to $75,000 and jail time. A change in the rules would also give shelter service staff the authority to issue penalties in addition to police and bylaw officers. In sports, the Kitchener Rangers kick off the Memorial Cup round robin tonight as they face Kelowna. Spurs and Thunders are all even going into game 3 tonight in NBA action. The Jays start a series with Pittsburgh in Toronto. No subscriptions, no nonsense. 101.3 Giant FM sends the free daily news digital edition straight to your inbox each morning. 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
1: Cloudy tonight. Slight chance of showers before morning and a low 12. Rain tomorrow. Wind gusts of 50 kilometers an hour and a high 13. Showers for Sunday with high 20. I'm Evelyn Macko.
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12: Cloudy tonight, slight chance of showers before morning and a low 12. Rain tomorrow, wind gust to 50 kilometers an hour and a high 13. Showers for Sunday, well, high 20. I'm Evelyn Macko.
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1: Clouds tonight with a low 12. Rain and wind tomorrow, a high 13. Good afternoon, I'm Evelyn Macko. Your weather details are coming up. Police in Ingersoll need your help tracking down two suspects after a couple of lads stole beer from a Bell Street business. One grabbed two 12-packs from the cooler, while the other held the door open for both to hightail it toward John Street. Both described as white males, thin builds, about 5'5". One wore a blue hoodie and a dark cap, the other a black hoodie. Still not getting the message. OPP laid more than 8,000 charges during Canada Road Safety Week in May. The charges include impaired driving, distracted driving, speeding, and seatbelt offenses. All of those charges remain some of the leading causes of fatal crashes every year. There's a change at the top at United Way. Amanda Krieger will be the new executive director effective this October. Krieger has been with the United Way Oxford for more than a decade, working closely with community partners, donors, and volunteers. The board says her experience and strong local connections make her well-suited to lead the organization forward. In sports, the Kitchener Rangers kick off the Memorial Cup round robin tonight as they face Kelowna. The Spurs and Thunder are all even going into Game 3 tonight in NBA action. The Jays start a series with Pittsburgh in Toronto. No subscriptions, no nonsense. 101.3 Giant FM sends the free Daily News digital edition straight to your inbox each morning. 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
1: Cloudy tonight. Slight chance of showers before morning and a low 12. Rain tomorrow. Wind gusts to 50 kilometers an hour and a high 13. Showers for Sunday with a high 20. I'm Evelyn Macko.
0: 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All right. The legal stuff's done. 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
15: Cloudy tonight, slight chance of showers before morning, and a low 12. Rain tomorrow, wind gust of 50 kilometers an hour, and a high 13. Showers for Sunday, well, high 20. I'm Evelyn Macko.
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11: Cloudy tonight, slight chance of showers before morning and a low 12. Rain tomorrow, wind gust of 50 kilometers an hour and a high 13. Showers for Sunday, well, high 20. I'm Evelyn Macko.
0: You flooded today's text line like it was Black Friday at a record store. Only 10 songs or so made it in time. The rest, they didn't disappear. They went underground. Four songs at 7:40. No votes. No democracy. No apologies. Carl picks. You listen. Let's reload this thing. 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

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Four songs the other guys wouldn't dare touch. Four songs you wouldn't hear sandwiched between safe,